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We're going to start a live recording right now. We're going to play for you our first tune tonight. It's going to be about four tunes. And the first tune is called Olohun Ta Wa Se Yara Je Ka Bere. Now, which means, let's start what we have come into the room to do. Right on. Here goes.

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0: I don't know what to do.
1: Said it wasn't you.
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Alright, alright. It's 27 minutes already. Working past the hour of 2 o'clock this beautiful afternoon. And you are still locked into the States of the Nation here on Unique Radio 103.5. Your number one and darling entertainment radio station right here in the prestigious University of Calabar. And still domiciled here in the Kenyan city of Calabar. The land that flows with milk and honey. And of course, still behind the MIC is the code of film, the Catalyst. So the song you've actually been listening to is £1 by Brian Moe. And you know, if you're actually listening to the lyrics of that song, you might you might actually really want to tell yourself the truth, or you might actually want to ask yourself whichever one. But then I asked you because you know one of the lyrics of the song, or one very segment of the lyrics of the song, is where they actually say hunger day. But I don't know about you actually. So now is actually, you know, I'm going to ask you whether they feel the hunger normally, because some persons they complain about them, and of course the song is performing towards that hunger ability. So I don't know actually about you. But then, here is the State of the Nation, of course, and that one very show, you know, where we don't just get to clap hands, but though we clap when necessary, but then we also get to ask the critical and necessary questions. What we ask is a question, we ask questions like, what does it mean for a particular project or a particular policy to be done? Who is responsible? Who is benefiting? And most importantly, what does it mean for the ordinary Nigerian? Because sometimes, of course, the government will tell us that the economy is growing, the economists will come out to tell us that the GDP is up, and the politician will come out to tell us that things are improving, but there the man in the market is saying, my money no dey wait. So this afternoon we ask now where the truth dey, because Nigeria economy has just recorded 4.43% real GDP growth in the second quarter of 2026, up from 3.89 in first quarter and 4.23% in second quarter of 2025. That is actually good news. But here is the question: we ask questions like, can GDP growth put food on the table? Can GDP growth reduce unemployment? Can it make electricity more reliable? Can it make transportation cheaper? Can it actually make the Nigerian worker feel richer? Because economic growth and improved living standards are not just automatically the same thing, and that is where our conversation begins this very beautiful afternoon, where we have to shift the focus back then to the arrival of the first lady of our country, first lady of the Federal Republic of Nigeria, talking about Senator Orunremi Tinubu right here in the Kenyan city of Calabar. So just in case maybe you are walking down the streets, or maybe you are actually going somewhere and you are seeing a lot of security personnel on the road, and you might actually be wondering what's really happening. Maybe probably you did not ask that brother sitting down close to you in the transit, you did not ask that sister sitting down close to you in the transit, why are we having a lot of personnel there? Thank God you're actually listening to Unico Radio this beautiful afternoon. I am telling you that the reason why you have those personnel on the road is because we have the presence of the First Lady, the Federal Republic of Nigeria.

year in year in Calabar, Senator Oluremi Tinubu, wife to the number one standard, the president of the Federal Republic of Nigeria, Senator Ahmed Bola Ahmed Tinubu. So to Senator Oluremi Tinubu, you are welcome to the Canaan city of Calabar. And just like I stated earlier, that coming to Calabar is not just about coming, but it's actually for something very, very, very important. And if you ask me, I will still take your mind back.

Mix with the sexiest, illest, baddest, most wanted female DJ in the world. DJ Mochi, baby.

0: ladies and gentlemen, Malabites and Malabresis, boys and girls, what's popping? Yeah, so no matter how you take up on, yes, the show must still go on. And as the talk say, I no go agree. Now waiting make a hold up happen for a table round about. But as that, even though the hold up happen for a table round about, we still come your domot this wonderful evening. Yes, now Sports Corner Unicorn Radio International 103.5 FM, your number one station with the campaign on top information, education, and entertainment. For here with the column Edu Entertainment 360. And as it be like this, Sports Corner don't come your way like this. And you know, saying again week three for Premier League and everything they hot. And at the first match or the first game where they happen ever since the transfer window closed, you know, say the transfer window will get a lot of controversy, just as Open Offense the Catalyst will always talk. Say, as transfer window now don't close, now we start. Everybody that sign player, and also for the world of basketball, the Tigers been suffered defeat against South Korea for the opening match of the FIBA World Cup there, where they suffer defeat. And they come suffer defeat 80-91. And yes, we just also say Renaud Nwakaema, their coach there, will help them bounce back for the next opening game. And also one or two controversies they happen inside Man City. And Enzo Maresca don't appoint a four-man captain for the team. And it was so controversial that one particular person will be the expert, say we will see him for that list. Will be no see and yeah. Make on a stay tuned. And man, I will be ready because yeah, so match game three like this for Premier League. Come on, second London derby game of the season coming so early to us. Arsenal versus Chelsea, we will also discuss that one. And also the match where they happen this evening for Premier League, Ipswich Town versus Liverpool. Some people call them winch. We won't go pull their liver. I will see that one. What will happen this evening by 8 o'clock. And also PSG go first Monaco this evening too by the hour of 8:05. And for the Spanish La Liga, we will see as Real Betis go face Real Madrid and Genoa go face Como. Yes, and for the German Bundesliga, we will see as Stuttgart go face SC Köln. Yes, so now this one's night will happen for this place. And not be only me day here. I day here with the football crew. All of us day here can play. First of all, I day here with Oko of Yonde Catalyst, welcome to the show.
1: Yeah, thank you, Kennedy. Good evening to you. Good evening, Nata, in the studio this beautiful evening. I throw a salam and give all our listeners there where they tune into Unica Radio 103.5 right now. How your evening they go? Thank God it's Friday. Yeah, another weekend that we have been anticipating and of course waiting for. And of course, for Inside the World of Football, welcome to game week three. Yes, so we are going there little by little. So like this, we don't start fully. Transfer don't kukuma, and so now we won't focus all our energy on our league football. So right now, if person lose, you don't get any excuse to give you. So now time we say clubs go make sure say they don't set their teams well. Coaches go make sure say they don't bring in all the necessary tactics. Where we say they get them from mine, just so they fit win their games. And I've been talking which they say everybody should be aiming for the top four. In as much as we know that everybody cannot make the top four. So everybody just have to aim for the top four. So that is for me now the expectations what I get for them be that. So I hear what you talk say, I know we're great now sold up this stuff for talk about that one seven are true because as I come to you, I just see security personnel everywhere. Now once I can't remember say okay our first lady we say maybe they sell a car, say she did Calabar today. Maybe she just won't come patronize. So you just imagine say if you don't start the business on time by night for don't cash out governor say in the way they do the business, I mean they cash out 10 million every month. So I don't know whether you know go reason now. But then in case you wonder why. They wonder why they see all those stuff, personnel, you know, for real, and make yourself Kukuma no say, you know, like this, across the Calabar, you know, they get personality, you know, we're coming for commissioning. But away from that, anyways, we are here for sport and we always do it the way we know how to do it best. A lot of things are happening. Games have already started. I think, this other league, they may not already start yesterday. For some other leagues now, we will see they will start them today. Mm-hmm. But I know, say, most people now, Premier League, they wait for. You know, say Premier League not tomorrow. And I think for me, this week is going to be the week where we are going to see the real commencement of the real commencement of games in the Premier League, because we don't see Arsenal don't win their first two games, right? The society is happy. Chelsea don't win their first two games. What's happened? The society is happy. But now we ask the question: now, can the society still be happy again? This weekend when Chelsea and Arsenal will be locking on, can they really also be happy? So it's actually I like the fact that Arsenal said that they are really fully prepared for the season, and I also love the fact that Chelsea said that they had one of they had a fantastic transfer season. So like this, make we just see waiting the weekend will be, because whether we like it or yes, one team must always win, and you know, I always say let the best man win, and in football of course I keep on saying that anything can happen. And away from that, also I think we have some other games for League One. I think it's also another weekend that we really need to watch out for PSG. Two games so far without any winning, and I think it's something that is really concerning. First game they lost, second game they drew coming from behind. And for Premier League, I think personally Liverpool, this should be a week that they are going to record their first winning. Honestly, yes, I feel it should be the game that they are going to record their first winning. Who are they playing with against Ipswich Town? The last time I checked, Ipswich Town, you get waiting, they've been do them, but we know one go back. We know one. If I say you get waiting, they've been do them, was it easy? No, leave that. What's the definition of being easy? Okay. You get something, you do them something. So, anyways. But then I feel that Liverpool should have their first winning this very, in as much as we know we cannot write down any
0: okay,
1: anything.
0: Yes, now I remember they do their something.
1: So they should record their first winning, meaning that they have not won
0: what
1: any of their games.
0: Record their first winning?
1: That's why I said I'm not ruling them out.
2: See, Catal is unchanged mouth.
1: Not ruling them out. The point is that Liverpool must have. Liverpool, I don't say they should. Okay. May not like say I run away from the free time. They must have their first winning this
2: season. Thank God, I use your mouth to confirm the words. Good evening to all our listeners out there. Truwe Salama give all of una. Sir Kennedy and Catal is with you with me. Truwe Salama give una too. Many things they solve like this for inside the world of sports, inside the world of football. Yes, for me, I no go agree with waiting. Catalyst and Kennedy don't talk saying, and now season they start. Maybe now season start for me, because I don't see waiting Arsenal don't do so far this season. And to even put it straight, one of the mind blowing stats where I come see now say, David Raya don't make just one save this season. And in two matches, just one save. You mean say they call it put on like say Ryan and Ek now? Then Arsenal defense they try protect them. Like Mayball no even come near them. They have had two clean sheets in two matches. So for me, the season has started already. Chelsea don't start. If Chelsea never start season, why they go concede what they don't concede already? So you get season don't start. If season never start, why certain fans be they cry on match day one when all City jam them, wipe them? You get so season don't start. Fully active for me. Why Tottenham we don't spend about £350 million?
0: They cry
2: like
0: two games on a row.
2: You get so for me season don't start full time. Now just we say as it they go, it just they like food where you cook. The first day sometimes you go day summer for mouth.
0: This is in day like beans. They are gone, especially when you come they use electric
2: and cooker. It just they remind me say even this season I be never given my top four,
1: actually
2: my top six, because as Catalyst does say all the teams suppose they aim for top four.
1: I know, I don't agree with that. I say all the teams
0: are to aim
1: for the top four. They must aim for the top
2: now,
1: four.
2: Allow me make a line first. Okay, may all teams they try aim for top four, but I did try to say you get some teams we know they aim for top four.
1: Like which team?
2: Of course, Chelsea is not aiming for top four. Arsenal is not aiming for top four.
1: Okay, I get it.
2: They aim for league. Now that they try to tell you.
1: No. You go complete the list now. You go complete the list. You go complete the list now.
2: Wait, now. Let me make I finish. Now that they try to talk. Okay. And me personally,
0: yes.
2: I think Man U should also be contending for the
3: league. No. You know, we put them that way. No, Chelsea are aiming for the league. Man City are aiming for the league. Arsenal are aiming for the league. Why you call Manchester?
2: Manchester United are aiming for the league.
3: Exactly. No, you go. You call.
2: You get why I thought this thing. Okay. So that by February next year now, when one person on the top, you know, come be like, say, all of us know we start with 0 points.
0: You get the point now.
2: You get. Okay. Man, I know we say, make Crystal Palace win Chelsea so that Chelsea no go get 3 points clear.
3: It will also be understood that not everybody will win their first game of the week. So in case they don't win the league.
0: Yes, you understand.
3: So
0: that not everybody is aiming for the Premier League.
2: Exactly.
0: Some people are aiming for top four. But at the end of the day, some people
2: go cry. As I don't say all the things with him, I don't mention Coventry put to.
0: Coventry won the 10th position, and they don't go back.
2: But even this weekend.
3: And also, don't forget, say, they say, Sunday will come from Championship, they play European football.
0: Don't forget.
3: And Chelsea, world champions, they know they play champions. They know they play European football. No. Let's always call it spade a spade.
2: And that was under a different coaching era.
3: That was under a different coaching era.
2: Yes.
3: you know, say, it's just like when product they come newly to market, everybody go to run, say this product go better. But now when was one person don't cast and say this product no good, now everybody will come realize themselves. Now, so it always be when you buy new clothes, now it won't wear them every time. Make people see don't buy new clothes. Now, just with time, you go no say whether this area where they talk of, where they proud of, whether I go really show off.
0: I don't say plenty
3: Chelsea fans are so much excited with the fact that Alonso has won his first two games. But if you actually watch the first two games, which team we even play with? It's not a big deal.
0: It can never be a big deal.
3: You won Fulham, you won Brentford, and if case was not even taken, Brentford were on the verge of doing a comeback. But I put it to Chelsea. If Chelsea is Chelsea, they should win Arsenal this weekend. It is that the Ron score scores goals when you don't have a proper midfield. We wait, we go see.
2: So we are no Allah.
3: I don't say that they feel I'm sure this time they feel I'm.
2: You can't tell me, make I calm down.
0: All right, ladies and gentlemen, I saw it. They happen for you on Sports Unica Radio International 103.5 FM. Yes. I feel like it's not prepared to give you the updates where they happen for the world of basketball. And all of us know, say, the FIBA World Cup don't already start. Yes, the Women's FIBA World Cup don't already start. And Nigeria, the Tigers, opened their 2026 Women's Basketball World Cup campaign with an 81-99 defeat against South Korea, will be happening for Berlin this Friday, today. And waiting to happen for that match, South Korea will start to the league 26-22 after the opening quarter, and before the African champions will respond for the second period to remain close for 48-45 for halftime before they know how. Now, once the Korean maintain their 3-point advantage for the third quarter, leading to 68-62, but produce a decisive final period to seal it a 13-point victory. Yet, players like Yeon Park beat the scorers with 67 points, while Lee Se-kang won the debut, particularly dangerous from long range, missing 6 3-pointers as South Korea defeated 11 off the game beyond the half year for the match. I will just say that the Tigers will try their best for the next match. Maybe try if they will at least give us a win. You know, so the Tigers are one of the teams apart from Super Falcons for the world of basketball. The Tigers are another people to say they will always give us one of the wonderful matches where you will like to see. I think for the women's sports like this, yes, 18 teams don't qualify for the UEFA Women's Champions League. And yes, the UEFA Women's Champions League now, this season, they are automatically starting the newly introduced league phase where they already start for the men's side. Yes, now the women now will start their own league phase. And some women will play the qualifiers during the week to qualify. And you know, say, for the Women's Champions League, the way they do, they say, people where they already win Champions League, the way they already win league for their respective leagues, like the Women's Super League, Man City, they already get automatic qualification. So people will end third position and second position go now play qualifiers. And Arsenal don't qualify, Austrian women don't qualify, Barcelona women don't qualify, even Bayern women, Benfica, Chelsea, Haken, Hedvico, Inter Milan, Juventus, Manchester City, Olevon, and Olignon, Paris FC, PSG, Real Madrid, Roma, and Saveletti. All these ones don't qualify for the women's league phase for the Champions League. Yeah, and ladies and gentlemen, this is going to be one of the best women Champions League ever because they will be using the newly introduced the league phase for yeah. And yes, it's going to be a wonderful one because me, I can't wait to see it. And very, very soon, the draw goes soon. Okay, the draw don't really complete. And okay, the draw goes soon start, but they just don't do one or two things. They do plus one, plus two, plus three. And that one now waiting to happen there for the women's Champions League. And if they watch the match there where they happen for the French Ligue 1, yeah, Lyon versus Auxerre don't already start. And yes, Lyon, they lose 1-0 for the 24 minutes. And also for the CAF Champions League qualification there, with the six teams there where Porto versus Zamalek don't already start. And Zamalek is winning 1-0 for the game there. And also for the African Confederation Cup qualification there, Ali Al Shali don't already start against where Wallo at the ground. And yes, the match there is still 0-0 in the 24th minute. Ladies and gentlemen, I see Sports Corner Unicorn Radio International 103.5. Make we just go much small break there. When we come back, we will feed you all the updates where they happen this weekend from the Spanish La Liga. From the Spanish La Liga, Italian Serie A, French Ligue 1, Premier League, Bundesliga, La Liga, and even for our hometown there, the Nigerian Premier Football League.

Man, heard what you said through the grapevine. Funny thing about your problems, they ain't mine. Staying up through the late night. 20 seconds to game time. Getting religious with it. Time crossing these state lines. Working hard through the late nights. 20

0: fighter. Welcome back from that break. Now, see Sports Corner on Unicorn Radio International 103.5. And yes. They talk say weekend we go sit and from Friday you go take no. And yes, so a lot of matter just arise there for the world of football like this. First of all, yeah, Moku just give you one small transfer news there. Yes, the Crystal Palace women have signed Nigerian international goalkeeper Comfort Ehabo on a 2-year contract. The 21-year-old joins the English after spending her 2025-2026 season with Portsmouth, where she made 6 appearances in all competitions. And Ehabo began her career at Brighton Academy before gaining experience during the loan spell with Ebenezer and Plymouth. And like this now, she don't sign contract with Crystal Palace. And a big congratulations to one of our own for there. And moving on to the world of football like this, man, a lot of things just dissolved for there. Ask me the person where they trend like this, Enzo Maresca, the trend after waiting do for Man City there. And then it was a big surprise and a big shock as Enzo Maresca picked out his four-man captain for the Manchester City team there. And the starting, the captain of the team was Ruben Dias. Yeah, Ruben Dias, followed by Haaland, and followed by Maguire. Then who else come make him the fourth person?
1: Donnarumma.
0: Donnarumma come make him the fourth person. But there was a lot of controversies that haven't

0: you folding.
1: In the team?
0: Yes, in the team. Why you are folding? Why they don't select Phil Foden to become the assistant captain? Haven't he reached the status quo to be the assistant captain instead of Erling Haaland? And a lot of people come to talk, say, that was no good, that was no good. That Foden has been loyal to the club. And if we are supposed to have an assistant captain in Manchester City, it's supposed to be Phil Foden. 08094444058. Yes, the question I'll be saying, did Enzo Maresca make the right choice by choosing Haaland as assistant captain over Phil Foden and also including a new arrival like Maguire? Although Maguire joined the team this January, putting Maguire as the third captain last year, January. Maguire joined Manchester City last year, January. In the summer transfer. Okay, this year, January, rather.
1: This January,
0: he joined Manchester City. And now, questions on the essay, why they go choose put Maguire for the list of captains in the club? Be ahead of Phil Foden, who is supposed to even be assistant captain ahead of Haaland said. So, Catalina, do you think Enzo Maresca made the right call with that decision we made for there?
2: Okay. I don't even know where I want start from. First, I want to say that Enzo Maresca is the coach of Manchester City. And of course, right now he is the number one man. And as a coach of a team, you know the people you want to work with, and you have the right, you know, to work with those persons. Yeah. And I might actually understand where people come from, you know, when they say Foden over Erling Haaland.
0: Yeah.
2: Most persons, you know, they get to, you know, pick up their captain and their vice captain based on the longevity of a particular player in that very team. While some coaches, you know, get to pick their captain and vice captain based on personalities, while some get to pick based on individual impact on the team. Now, if you want to look at if we are saying that we should go for Foden over Erling Haaland in terms of longevity, you might be right, because Foden has been in Manchester City longer than Erling Haaland. Foden has been in Manchester City for 9 years. That's since 2017, while Erling Haaland, you know, has been in 4 years. But now, in terms of impact in the team, can we compare the impact of Erling Haaland to that of Foden? No, we cannot compare. As of last season in the Premier League, as of last season in Manchester City, Foden actually really started for Manchester City. And we know that whenever you talk, in fact, Erling Haaland for me now is more like a brand. It's more like an identity in Manchester City. That whenever you see Haaland, you know that you have Manchester City. And trust me, Man City, Haaland of a living Man City is more like, you know, having like 10 players living Man City. Because you know that in this guy, you have you know, the most important thing, which is goals, and you know that it can deliver. And you know that when we are talking about probably, let's not talk about top 10, we are talking about top 5 coaches in the world currently that are still playing. You know that this guy is going to make the list. So Erling Haaland, you know that for sure is going to make the list. And if I am right, for me, I think he's going to be the number one. You cannot take that away from him. Current top 5 strikers in the world, not just Europe, in the world generally, is going to be, you know, among the top 5. That is probably, for me, I would put him in the number one. So for Enzo Maresca wanting to pick Alan over Foden, for me, it's not a big deal. It's not a big deal, because I feel that this guy, you know, has impact on the team more than Foden. In terms of, if you want to even look in terms of, if you are going with this with this leadership, I think for me, we should give a leadership position to a player that is more on the starting role than one that is not really on the starting role. For me, Foden is not really, you know, a first 11. And probably also, he was not a first 11. He was not a first starter under Pep Guardiola. And now we have a new coach. And this new coach, we do not know his first 11 yet. And probably he has already drafted out his first 11. And probably Foden is not in the first 11. But we cannot shy away from the fact that whether he like it or yes, Alan must be in your first team. In fact, you don't get choice now. He must be there. So I feel that you rather, because leadership is all about on the pitch. Is actually on the pitch and off the pitch, but most importantly, where we want to see that trait is actually on the pitch, because where people, you know, fans and you know, viewers get to focus more is what happens on the pitch. What happens off the pitch, you know, really concern us. Maybe we feel they get some as rumors or whatever, but what we are more interested is what happens on the pitch. And we know that this guy is always a starter, this guy really goes on injury. So for me, I'm very cool with it. I am very, very cool with it. If eventually we add Foden. Eventually, we add Foden, you know, being, you know, over, being Haaland.
0: Yes.
2: It wouldn't still be a bad idea, but for me, I will not be comfortable with it.
0: Why?
2: I will not be comfortable because...
0: Well, when it comes to leadership, don't you think if you Foden gets better leadership, technology
2: pass Haaland? unless I don't know where you are coming from, in terms of what you are talking about...
0: In terms of leadership, I think Foden will have it over Haaland.
2: In terms of, I don't know where you are coming from, but for me, I feel that when it comes to leadership in the game of football, it's different from, you know, leadership in entirety. It's actually different for me. When it comes to football, the leadership, I will pick Alan over Foden. I will actually pick.
0: But including, okay, although we agree with the fact, say they don't put Alan as assistant captain, but choosing Maguire over Foden, doesn't that raise a lot of concern right now?
2: I think that's where the talking point should actually come from.
0: Okay.
2: That's where the talking point, and of course, I think that one, it's a very, for me, it's very much debatable, and I want to actually also argue
0: although
2: that it's not right.
0: Maguire is a captain material. We cannot doubt that he was Crystal Palace captain. Immediately, this guy left. Jordan Ayew left. He was a Crystal Palace captain for like 2 seasons. They got a captain material, but for me, choosing Maguire captain over Phil Foden. To me, I think Enzo Maresca,
3: I actually respect Enzo Maresca's decision as a coach.
0: Okay.
3: But at this point, like this, you go follow reason within the on ground. Like, take understand, I won't take make the decision. For me personally, I agree with them based on Ruben Dias. That I don't have a problem with that.
0: Yeah, no,
3: Helling Alan, I don't have a problem with that. McGuire. Think I have a problem with that.
0: Although he's a captain material.
3: He's a captain material, of course. But I think probably he should have been number 4. Then Donnarumma doesn't make the list. You get...
0: No, Donnarumma makes the list and he doesn't.
3: And he doesn't. Like, one of them suppose... one of them suppose, like, make way for Foden. That's just what I'm saying.
0: Yeah.
3: Either of Donnarumma or Maguire, anybody. But Foden suppose did it. Even under Pep Guardiola... Come on, Foden has been at Manchester City since...
0: But he has been a key player, but not a starter.
3: There was a point Foden even became a starter at Manchester City.
0: Yeah.
3: Now, don't be said, I think last season he was his form in this summer, so... Gaduna, and you know, see, Man City, they always recruit back-to-back.
0: Because of him dropping form, now they go sign Semenyo.
3: Exactly. So, all those kind of things, they know the way to give you, say, okay, make you come back, pick form, mm-hmm. or whatever. Like, you just have to be delivering. And now, one of the reasons why they may go buy extra players come and come be, like, say, Foden can be a second choice for Manchester City. But look at it. This guy has been at City since the age of 9. He came into the first team in 2017. Up to now, that's 9 years. And he has been giving his best. So, you just coming in now and bypassing him altogether, bringing some person who just come January. Like, of course, he's a leader by whether born, they say leaders they born or whatever.
0: He's a captain material,
3: but I do not think Foden should be bypassed. Like, I personally do not think Foden should be bypassed. Yes, under Guardiola, he was not an official vice captain, but when all those captains, the likes of Gundogan, De Bruyne, Bernardo Silva, all of them were not around. When Gundogan was even around, when all those people know they play, Foden, I don't see Foden wear captain ban before. So that's just like something we will be like, oh, when he's not capable of leading or something. I don't know what Maresca is really looking at, because I still believe it's his decision. Because this kind of thing now, he go really do shake up. Imagine, just reflect when I think Maguire was stripped of the captain's armband. He was stripped of the captain's armband, and it was given to Bruno. At that point, the Manchester United ship not been the same well. Like, let's just be frank. So I just hope that this thing itself no go affect Manchester City.
0: I'm trying to bring in this thing of say that because say in England, but that would have been a considerable factor also.
3: Not,
0: how can you have four captains that are one, none is from England?
3: No, that one. Me, I know they like.
0: No one bring up that one.
3: Yeah, I know they looking from that. I know they looking from that perspective and, of that English boy own. But
0: I know that some people.
3: I just think he has.
0: From different angles where people will looking at it.
3: I believe yes, and the right, like
0: the right to be captain in that club. So I think
3: and he's young. Okay. Like he's still young.
2: He still has a future. He should just wait. His time will definitely come.
0: Yeah.
2: That's if he still remains at the team.
0: Yeah. He just like this guy Benzema. When Benzema was in Real Madrid, we had the like of Carvajal wearing the captain band. Sergio Ramos was there wearing the captain band. Luka Modric was there wearing the captain band. He was very very patient until these men there. Even Marcelo. Ronaldo started wearing captain armband before Benzema in Real Madrid. Or I don't know how many times Ronaldo even wore the captain armband. So, but I just believe about that. Just like Ronaldo said, with time, the captain armband will definitely come to him. Well, that one I waited this up there for Manchester City, and also Emiliano Martinez made the surprise shirt number switch. And right now, Emiliano Martinez don't collect the number one shirt as Chelsea goalkeeper. You know, say. Now, like this, they take pursue Kepa, come up for Chelsea. When Sanchez become Chelsea, Sanchez will be wear, was it 23? I mean, this same 26, where Martinez will wear. Then Kepa can go loan for Real Madrid. You know, Richard Madrid is going to go down loan. Now, once they carry down number one, give Sanchez. Now, I see this same method.
3: We have seen this script before.
0: So, do you think this is another method where they won't use pursue Sanchez?
3: Nobody say like with the pursue Sanchez, so that nobody they pursue Sanchez from Chelsea. I think Sanchez was given enough time. Like Chelsea, they always did very impatient with some players. Like most times, like out of 10 players, it's very likely to say Chelsea go be impatient with 6, then just give 4 the benefit of doubt to try something. And I think Sanchez, end his place among the 4 or found his way into the 4. And they don't give him more than 2 seasons. That's very good. More than 2 seasons to do something, but it hasn't really worked out. He has done a very good job, but he hasn't really given us what we want. Like he never give him, honestly speaking. You know, like he go there like after one good game, then 3 bad games. One mid game and all of that kind of thing, you know, like he can't put Chelsea in a place where we say Chelsea can actually like contend for titles and all of that. Just look at, I think the major reason why during the transfer window and all, like when it was booming in August, nobody was really talking about
0: a goalkeeper
3: for Chelsea. Like I know Chelsea fans were talking about it, but
0: it was around the board
3: and around coaching, every other thing during preseason, it was not even a center of attraction or point of discussion or whatever. But as they play Fulham, I don't see that match go cause this Sanchez thing, because as they just play that Fulham finish, not just that second goal where Fulham may score, but I think his overall match performance wasn't really a short stopper.
0: You see the reflex and
3: wasn't really convincing enough
0: exactly
3: to be Chelsea's number one goalkeeper going into the season. So I think that's why Chelsea had to just get Emi Martinez, and probably with the fact that Emi Martinez was just at the rear, just call him and he will come around. So that's why Chelsea opted for Martinez. But I don't think this is a way to push Sanchez out of the club. We have given him enough time. He's at Como now on loan. If he can do very, very well at Como, he's younger than Martinez.
0: Yeah,
3: so
0: yeah.
3: He can still come back.
0: Martinez have injury issue that Chelsea need to consider in the future. And that was why he didn't make that
2: for me, I don't know. I think if you are taking Sanchez out of the team, I think he should be going for an upgrade. Okay. And when we are talking about upgrade, that upgrade is in terms of longevity and also in terms of performance and also experience. And for me, I don't think that Emi Martinez is a replacement for Sanchez.
0: Yeah,
2: Nobody's saying that he's not a good goalkeeper. He's a good goalkeeper. But then can Emi Martinez serve in the next 3 to 4 years? No.
3: That's what I'm saying.
2: He cannot serve in the next.
3: He's not a long term replacement. Even if he's to be a replacement, not a long term replacement.
2: Yeah. He cannot serve in the next 3 to 4 years. And now,
0: but you know, say most goalkeepers, they are playing when they don't the route. Let's look at the likes of Buffon and Manedo.
2: Most goalkeepers, you know, but you don't have to risk yourself in that situation. Sanchez, he might actually not be the world class goalkeeper, but he's actually a goalkeeper that actually deliver in the big games. He's the goalkeeper that delivered in big games. I can still remember, some of the important games that Chelsea have actually played that this guy always turned up. I can remember the finals that they played, the Club World Cup finals that they played with PSG. I can still remember, few of the fine saves that he made. The truth of it is that you don't expect, every signing or every, let me just say, focus on goalkeeper. You don't expect every goalkeeper, to always give you that world-class saves. But at least
0: repeating error on daily basis.
2: Let me ask you this question now. Okay. How will you rate Emi Martinez's first appearance as a Chelsea goalkeeper?
0: His first appearance, and
4: how will you rate it? Was it perfect?
2: It wasn't.
3: All right, we have a caller right now.
2: It wasn't.
0: Unicardi 103.5. Welcome to the show, Victor. Yes. Because you're going to see that we're going to keep on this thing when we won the conference.

0: Did you hear me justify the fact that Martinez is going to be Chelsea's primary goalkeeper? I was just saying, do you think Chelsea won't use to push Sanchez out as Martinez don't collect number one? Now, the question why I ask. Because in this season, we don't see him three times repeat for Chelsea. Now, why are they asked the question? From Caballero and Courtois. Then Kepa and Sanchez. Now, he's repeating between Sanchez and Martinez.
1: No, Allah. Yeah, Victor, good evening to you. I never went for a sabbatical leave. Nobu first carry belle the bond boy. All right, thank you so much, Victor.
0: I like that reply. Nobody first carry. You know, say, if we go marry two wives, yes. First wife go first carry.
1: Kai Bele, I go rejoice. But no, say, bon go born boy. So,
0: and you know, another thing is say, first wife, if you go born boy by first wife, if you go born boy by 7 p.m. But they don't know, say, the second wife, first and born by 6 p.m.
1: Normally, nobody first carry Bele, the born boy. Just like we don't say several times, say, nobody. Who first win game, they carry league. Nobody also who first top league, they carry league. So, everything else, and also Chelsea.
0: And also, Mayu never top league
1: last season. Now.
0: We don't top league now.
1: No, Chelsea did at some point. That Chelsea did now.
2: Chelsea that way.
1: I don't forget.
2: Let's not go there.
1: Following what Victor actually said, Sanchez, yes. It's already clear that Chelsea are actually trying to push him out. But for me, I am not even in support of trying to push the guy out. Okay. So just so fast, like that. You can't, if you're actually retaining him, you will not want to be a second choice.
2: Yeah. Just like person we don't
1: but then, what my don't point is that the way he's being treated is not fair. The way he's being treated, like the way they just push and come out, because before you go sign goalkeeper, sign goalkeeper that day. That day, then that means that there is a whole lot that we do not know which is happening, and it's so obvious that treatment is bad.
2: Can I ask you a question? Did Manchester United treat Andre Onana badly?
1: No.
0: Onana's goal was very, very obvious that he needed to
1: leave. Manchester United never treated Onana badly.
0: But which means they didn't treat.
1: They never treated Onana just like you said. Onana was given Sanchez was given a chance.
2: Yeah.
1: The same thing. Manchester United, in fact, do you know that Manchester United bought, they repeatedly over time, they supported this guy openly, even when people were criticizing him. They supported this
2: that's
1: guy.
2: Professionally, that's what you have to do.
1: Even though suits you.
2: Don't be you they pay him. No, go support him,
0: care. You don't believe the guy.
2: We all believe in him.
0: We all believe in him.
2: Yeah.
0: All right, ladies and gentlemen, as we spoke from the Radio International 1034. And then, before we go, we get one Premier League away that happened this evening by the hour of 8 o'clock in Switch Town. We will call them in the winch versus Liverpool. So, what do you expect from the game, Nata?
2: It's going to be a very tough match.
0: Tough match.
2: It's going to be a tough match.
0: Really?
2: I believe Catalyst can even attest to this part because when I watched. Ipswich versus Manchester United, the first half. Yeah. I know, Ipswich followed carry on for their body, although in the second half, they didn't really go again with them. But I think this match, Ipswich are playing, number one, they are playing at home. And if you've watched Liverpool, there are two games this season thus far. Their performance against Nottingham Forest wasn't convincing. It's just as if they are trying to click. Let me just put it that way. Okay. I know they try click. But at the end of the day, I'm expecting Liverpool to win at least 3-1. And it will be good to see Bakula be on the score sheet tonight. Because I heard he should be starting. I'm just looking forward to watching him. You know, he's a big boy. 123 million pounds. No be rice and beans. So. I'm looking forward to seeing him. You know, Liverpool squad is still money studded. Money studded. Bakola 123, Isak 125, Ekitike over 65, close to 80. Florian. Now money, no be just players, them view there.
0: And in today's market, option only is success. It's a game of hockey. So, Catholic, what is your take on this situation versus Liverpool?
1: I know, I said it before. I said that Liverpool should be picking their first win in this game. They should be picking their first win against Manchester United. Against Manchester United, it wasn't the best outing. Yeah. It wasn't our best outing. So for Liverpool already, they are already aware of the fact that, you know, they have performed poorly, and I guess this pitch time now as an opportunity, you know, to pick up a point. And you know, I am sure they are going to pick up a point, and not just picking up a point, but 3 points.
0: Yeah, so it's an opportunity for them to pick up a point, and it's not just going to be just a all the hell and the hardest thing. It will be a defeating win for them. But I just hope that they're not gonna go do one or two things, because tomorrow I don't want to come the same. We've come to draw because I don't get draw support. And also this evening by 8:05 would be by 8 o'clock is Real Betis versus Real Madrid. I think we just call that a win for Jose Mourinho.
2: I won't say that though. La Liga is always very, you know, say all this Friday night football. Catalyst, you know what I'm talking about. All this Friday night football. If we go play 0-0, so this is just a tip. Anybody will understand what they talk about, understand, say. These Friday night matches, you know, they go well sometimes for big teams. So I'm actually expecting Madrid to win. I'm expecting Madrid to go with the 3 points. The XI is already out. We have in goal Courtois.
1: For Real Betis, Real Betis is not an easy team. Let's not forget that. Real Betis is not an easy team. They can be very stubborn. And for Real Madrid, in as much as they have had a fantastic outing in their first two games, it's not enough, you know, to just rule the fact that they are going to have it easily.
2: Exactly.
1: I think it's going to be a tough one. I know just one easily talks to Madrid will win that one, because I see that's a very big game.
2: Maybe 2-1.
0: 2-1.
2: Yeah.
0: So let's see how it goes. All right, ladies and gentlemen, here we will draw break on Sports Money Recording the International 1-4-3-4-5. And join us tomorrow for Football Live by the hour of 2 o'clock. Yes, as we go review all the matches where they happen tomorrow. Yes, starting from the NPFL, more matches walking like this. So make you no miss out for Sports Money tomorrow. And tomorrow, yes, we'll be having a full house, as one of our sports crew members will also join us. So thank you very much, and do have a lovely evening.
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1: I'm too polite to insult your intelligence. Why do I believe that we have met? Maybe not in this life. Time's frozen for a second, so I'm thinking tonight. Break the ice, or better still, we can set it aside. Temporarily, my temperature is telling me that you got me so hot. Stuck, girl, there is no remedy. But you don't know me well enough to reply. And I don't really know you.

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